0: 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Impactante.
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0: 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Alex Killer.

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1: 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Let's go.
2: Ya FM. 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

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So this is my cassette I'm sending you. I hope you hear it. I'm in a car right now. I'm doing 90 on the freeway. I loved you, Slim. We could have been together. Think about it. You ruined it now. I hope you can't sleep and you dream about it.

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And then she'll die too. Well, gotta go. I'm almost at the bridge now. Oh, I forgot. How am I supposed to sit it out?

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I must have missed you. Don't think I did that intentionally just to diss you. But what's the said about you like to cut your wrist too? I say that clown is all. Come on, how

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1: Bella. Oh baby, I'm thinking maybe that you were always a piece of shh. You're rubbing your dirt on everyone's skirt. 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